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0: Hits 104.9, the Valley's number one hit music station. Okay, Tanya's the dilemma. Shall we step in and try and help you?
1: Well, I think I'm going to do it. I just maybe need help with the letter that I'm going to write because...
2: Oh, no.
1: When I
0: just that alone makes me feel like this is a bad exercise.
1: Who is going to receive this letter?
2: My neighbor.
1: A neighbor. But it's a neighbor that I do not know because they don't live on my street. They live on my way to work. So every morning when I'm driving on my way, it's like, I want to say between 5:10 and 5:15 in the morning or around there. And their sprinklers are on. They're sprinkling their front yard, their lawn, which I like. I'm so grateful because they're not doing it in the middle of the day. Great on you. However, their sprinkler is shooting like a fire hydrant into the lawn. It always hits my car. I swerve around it. And it's happened a couple of mornings where I'm like, these people probably don't know that their sprinkler's broken because it's 5 o'clock in the morning. Who would see it? So I feel like I have to leave them a letter the next morning.
3: Can I just say, this is not your problem.
4: This is not your, like, there are enough problems that, like, you have, or we have, you're welcome to maybe step in on some of ours, but to deal with, to create something with your neighbor that is really, truly not your problem, I feel like it's a bad idea. And to write a letter on top of it,
1: no,
4: I know it's all coming from a good place, but I think you got to just start, like, having a boundary. Like, they're going to have to find it out what they need to find out and handle it on their own.
1: How are they going to find neighbors out? It's 5 o'clock in the morning. They're asleep.
4: They need to run a check on their sprinklers. I don't know. Get up and check.
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1: 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Look out for a dog running in and out of the road. Excelsior Avenue in South Mark, still working on an unknown injury accident there. 180 westbound McCall Avenue there at the interchange. Look out for a collision with no injuries in Fresno. Click it or ticket, buckle up, have a great weekend, stay cool. It's Randy Hendricks here with traffic.
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3: Hot but not extreme. Good afternoon, South Valley, and happy Friday. Clear skies this afternoon with highs close to 100. Still clear tonight. Overnight lows in the upper 60s to low 70s. Increasing clouds and humidity on Saturday. Highs in the upper 90s to low triple digits still. Sunday will be drier, but you can still expect high temperatures to be close to 100. And it will be breezy every afternoon through the first half of next week. That should hold temperatures pretty steady, again, close to 100 through the latter half of next week. For Visalia, expect an overnight low of 67, Saturday's high, 100. In Lemoore, an overnight low of 68, and on Saturday, 98 degrees. With the Central Valley's most accurate forecast, I'm KC24 Chief Meteorologist, AJ Fox.

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1: So what is this new dating term?
2: All right, so it's called tollyamory. And if you haven't heard it, you're not
1: alone. Tollyamory. I've not heard tollyamory.
2: It's basically when someone knows or strongly suspects that their partner is having a romantic relationship with someone else. But instead of sitting down and talking about it, they kind of just tolerate it and keep the relationship going. Experts say it's much more common than people realize. And the big difference is that it isn't polyamory with a P because there's no mutual agreement. With polyamory.
1: Is that what that means?
2: Exactly. Y'all agree. Like, so it's like you're going to have an open relationship or see other people. I'm aware of it and I'm cool with it. Fine. Blah, blah, blah. But relationship experts say that the reasons are often less. It's not so much about the relationship. It's more about maybe they have kids. Maybe it's finances. Maybe it's because they own the house together. Like, and so people just turn a blind eye to these men or women cheating on them because they think that that's the way to live their life, which I am like, I could never live this.
1: Tollyamory means you just look the other way. That by definition, just turn a blind eye, look the other way.
2: Or
1: right?
2: You're like in denial, essentially, right?
3: I mean, do people do it out of love? Like,
1: what if they really love someone so much that they just don't want to deal with the conflict?
2: It's also fear of starting over again, or maybe they just don't think, they don't know their worth.
1: Well, as Tanya said, none of the amories are good.
4: No, I don't like any of the amories.
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Just do it by Sunday. That's the deadline.

0: 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Up next, are you ready for the weekend watch list?
1: Yes.
0: All right, let's see what's on our radar to watch. And Tanya, you cannot do a Love Island. It has to be something else.
1: Come on.
0: So predictable.

0: weekend watch list.
1: Just watch. Come on.
2: So let's start with you, Sisney. What is on your weekend watch list right now?
3: This is so good, and I binged it so fast, which makes me kind of sad because I'm done with it, all 10 episodes on Apple TV Plus. It's called Maximum Pleasure Guaranteed, and it's about newly divorced mom. She falls into this rabbit hole of there's blackmail, murder. She's also like the soccer coach. Like, it's just so intertwined, and she's dealing with like a custody battle. And it's kind of like she's having an identity crisis, but every episode leaves you hanging onto the next. And they're short. They're like 37 minutes each.
2: Tanya, what is on your weekend watch list?
4: Well, since I cannot pick Love Island UK, which only has a week left, by the way.
2: No, we know that you like that. We want to hear something else.

0: apps that you love.
1: So this is actually out today. It's called The Dink on Apple TV Plus, and it's a washed-up tennis pro. He has to swallow his pride, play pickleball to save this local club, and finally win over his stubborn dad. It just looks really light, fun, funny, which is kind of my vibe right now. I don't need anything intense. I just need, like, light television.
0: Who's in it? Anybody we know?
1: It's Jake Johnson, Ben Stiller, and Mary Steenburgen.
2: Jake Johnson is also in Maximum Pleasure as well, by the way.
0: His song Flake is amazing.
2: No, that's Jack Johnson.
0: Well, Jack's song Flake is amazing as well.
2: Jake Johnson is the guy from New Girl. Remember that? I don't know what
0: yeah, I know. I know. Yes, I stand corrected. I thought I was thinking... I love Jack Johnson's music, and I think Jake's great. Just watch. 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
3: Hot but not extreme. Good afternoon, South Valley, and happy Friday. Clear skies this afternoon with highs close to 100. Still clear tonight. Overnight lows in the upper 60s to low 70s. Increasing clouds and humidity on Saturday. Highs in the upper 90s to low triple digits still. Sunday will be drier, but you can still expect high temperatures to be close to 100. And it will be breezy every afternoon through the first half of next week. That should hold temperatures pretty steady, again, close to 100 through the latter half of next week. For Visalia, expect an overnight low of 67, Saturday's high, 100. In Lemoore, an overnight low of 68, and on Saturday, 98 degrees. With the Central Valley's most accurate forecast, I'm KC24 Chief Meteorologist, AJ Fox.

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1: Oh my God. 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
1: Oh my God. Oh my God.
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Yeah, right, picture that with a Kodak. 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And tonight, let's enjoy life.

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0: With

Saturday afternoon. However, coming up Monday, maybe, quite possibly, almost absolutely, but can't quite say that. Another chance to win tickets to YG, the Gentleman's Club Tour. 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That show coming up November 1st. Maybe, quite possibly, again, almost definitely, another chance to win tickets if you want to be here come Monday morning on Hits 104.9.

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0: 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Somber, and my body isn't ready. If you've got Amazon Prime Video, I hope you are ready. Check out Project Hail Mary. I don't know when it dropped on there, but I saw that it is there. I didn't see it in theaters, although I did see it. BoxOfficeMojo.com. It's number four as far as biggest box office blockbusters of the year, behind Toy Story 5, the Super Mario Galaxy movie, and Michael. And just behind it, you've got Obsession, which is already streaming on Peacock. So I know what I'm doing to beat the heat this weekend.
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Do we have more for you? I do believe we do. More what, though? Now, that's a great question. The answer coming up in about 10 minutes. Right now, Teddy Swims. Here's Mr. Know-It-All on Hits 104.9.

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1: 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Malcolm Todd and Earrings, you got AC with you on this Saturday afternoon. It is our goal, our hope, our want, our wish to get everyone here in the South Valley who wants a free lunch from Porta Subs hooked up with a free lunch from Porta Subs. 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

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Yeah, right, picture that with a Kodak. Or better yet, go to Times Square, take a picture of me with a Kodak. Took my life from negative to positive, I just want y'all to know that. 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